Have you on a cover city? She's got a kid that just took off from her that has a 32, apparently. It sounds like she's at 6th and Marquette. She's going to be in front of Lakeview Pharmacy. I believe she has them staffed now on foot.

Attention Tishigan, respond to 4956 Elm Island Circle, 56-year-old female having trouble breathing and shaking. Again, Tishigan, respond to 4956 Elm Island Circle, 56-year-old female having trouble breathing and shaking. You can use the front door.

0: Whichever part of the crowd of kids is still at Monument Square might have a 32. Just use caution.
1: Now there's about 10 of us down here now. I'm out with Tanuda at 5th and Main.
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0: going to be southbound Highway 11 off-ramp. There's two vehicles. One's a Wisconsin Reg, Boy Charles Victor 6030, BCV 6030. I'll advise on the other one when I get up there.
1: Copy.

0: 7-4. 281, respond to 721 South Curtis Street. 721 South Curtis Street. To the main entrance for a female who fell and hit her head. She is bleeding. Conscious and breathing. Late Geneva Clear 1917.
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0: Hello, sir.
1: What are you meeting with the mom and dad of one of the kids?
0: Where?
1: John's Church parking lot.
0: My copy, you still the one I covered?

0: Both of your plates are clear and current. One on a green Camry, the other one on a white Subaru SUV. The only name I have is a Renifer Kayamako.
1: 10-4, that's who I'm out with. They're just finishing up the tire.
0: Copy that. I'll put them on the form.

time for a close. They're just now getting off on the northbound 20 off ramp. It's going to be a white semi truck swerving all over. It's going to have a Texas 28 of 280 boy 522 with a DOT number on the back of the truck. Your caller's going to be following in a GMC Acadia. They're now heading westbound on 20.

0: truck's going to be turning southbound onto West Frontage, either to go southbound or possibly to get fuel. I'm waiting for an update.
1: Yeah, I actually have eyes on them. I'll wait till they make the turn.
0: Copy that.

separate call. It's going to be on Tishman Lake at a sandbar. The best entrance is going to be near 29430 Riverview Lane. Male seizing on a sandbar. They're trying to get him on a boat so they can bring him to shore. Again, Tishman. Respond to Tishman Lake. The best entrance is going to be at the 29430 Riverview Lane address. There's a male seizing on a sandbar. They're trying to get him on a boat so they can bring him to shore. If we have any updated locations, I'll give you guys updates.

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1: 710, go ahead.
0: Start heading with 718 to this rescue run. We have a male out on a sandbar in the middle of the lake having a seizure. They're trying to get him on a boat so they can take him to shore. They're pinging to 29430 Riverview Lane. We're trying to get more.
2: Chicken 738.
0: 738.
2: Take 738 off the first call and we're headed to the second call.
0: 738, we did just get confirmation. He is alert and talking at this time. They're going to take him to the hospital himself. I don't know if you still want to continue heading this way in case. It sounds like they're trying to cancel. They're going to try to get him to shore and then take him to the hospital. The male having a seizure is a diabetic, but just to confirm with you, they are not out of the water yet.
1: Do you know where they're going to go ashore?
0: 4914 Elm Road, 4914 Elm Road is where they're trying to go.
1: Possibly.
0: Affirm.
1: 10-4.

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1: Final 6, I'll be 10A Norbert.
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2: Power is coming from the 391. Can you show my 391 route to 219 Bowman?
0: So far, you've got a 43-year-old female. I've been difficult breathing. She has caution, said she's been using that inhaler.

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1: Jamie, I have the van.
0: For the what, I'm sorry?

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1: Boy, David Lincoln, 325 now, it'd be on 20 in Ives Grove.

0: Mouser is the business line to the Humane Society, and it's ringing once and then going nowhere. Could you maybe try to knock on the non-emergency, the non-adoption side, the door? Usually somebody will open it if you knock.
1: Gabby, I'll try knocking some more doors. I rang the bell a couple times.
0: Gabby, thank you.

0: looks like as of a minute ago, the ping is showing right on the shoreline just northwest of 29430 Riverview Lane.
1: 10-4, thanks.
0: You're welcome.
2: Message received.

Med 282, Med 282, respond to 123 Central Street, outside of the main entrance for an 81-year-old male. Feeling clammy and is out of breath, needs to be assessed. Late Geneva Clear, 1945.

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0: Hey, I'm Sam King, 2477, here in Lombard.
1: I copy.
2: I'm just going to name those 411 guys and orders.
1: Pepper.

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1: Well, Canada Med 391, Med 391 will be clear of the scene. Patient signed off AMA, and we are available.
0: Med 391, Canada Med 391.

Christopher George and Marsha Hoffman. Traveling in the tan Dodge Caravan, you can disregard. They have safely been located. Repeating, disregard the Silver Alert out of Kenosha, KBS 277 at 2000 hours.

0: parking lot of the 1175 Bar, which is at 22840 Durand. It occurred in the parking lot. 17's BMW was hit by a truck, left unknown direction. The bar says they have footage but won't be able to give it until a police report is made.
1: 19.

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Hey, Captain, thank you.

Med 285, respond to 250 Avonwood Drive. 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Got a 54-year-old female that is passed out on a bench, breathing but unresponsive. Late name included 2013.

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1: 10-4-2014.
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0: good night.
1: Roger, I get northbound from Highway C to be blue. Operator is wearing a black jacket, tan pants. I'm gonna see if I can catch up.
0: Go again with your 20. I got everything else.
1: Northbound at the 2 mile turnaround.
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1: Be at 33607 Hill Valley Drive. He'll be checking on a Connor Stark's party who was making suicidal statements on Discord. Sounds like his sister's also home advising that he is not in good spirits but hasn't tried to hurt himself yet. There is going to be a 32 in the home locked up in a safe. We're going to be getting a TTY from McGuanago with further information. 33607 Hill Valley Drive.
0: I got it. 7.

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Own house in the area of Maple Grove Drive and Fish Hatchery Road. Your caller's refused.

23,700 block of Durand Avenue. There's a tree down smoldering on a truck in a field near the firehouse, called in by a passerby. Anybody else on the west end advice? 100 block of Durand. There's a tree down and it is smoldering by a truck in a field near the firehouse. Kansasville, respond to the single engine. 23,700 block of Durand. There's a tree down and it's smoldering. It's going to be near the firehouse in a field. Town of Tones at 2054.

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0: Last name of Lawson, Lincoln, Ocean, Edward, Sam, Sam, Ida, Nora, first name David, middle is D, the T is in Tom, male white, 4792, 040792, please advise if they have voter safety.
1: Copy.

0: confirm on the boater safety. He's also valid and clear, and I did not get your boat back, but you were pretty dumb one. Copy.
1: William Sam, 2784 DW. David William.
0: Copy. I copy 533. That's showing expired to a different party at a Waukesha.

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1: Go ahead.
0: A tree stump by the owner. He's here and watching it.
1: I copy.
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1: 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Copy, I was literally just advised this is going to be a controlled burn.
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0: 45.
1: The name I just ran is an occupant. She's showing a 99 out of Greenfield. It looks like it's Bonder Body versus Bonder PR. Can you advise and confirm?
0: I copy. Any available squads able to cover on the interstate?

0: other question.
1: In the initial request, just confirm that it is a Bonder body versus Bonder PR.
0: I copy.

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0: Wisconsin, WS 1618, Young George, 1618, Y Young, G George.
1: Okay, go ahead for the rest.
0: Last name, Recruiter, King Robert, Union, Edward George, Edward Robert, first name, Cassandra, middle is E as in Adam, female, white, 12, 793, 120793, check for boater safety, please.
1: Copy. For five.
2: 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He's showing one out of Washington County, it looks like, for OWL, second within three.
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0: 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Sorry, Andrew, for now. I'll be 10 a.m. for now.
1: Copy.

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1: Copy, 20 in West Greenwich. I'll get rescue going.
0: Let me just check on him. I think he was in the parking lot and it rolled off the grass. Stand by.
1: We just advised. Sorry, I'm on a really loud 911 call. I'll get you a call started.
0: Got it. 18, I'm out with 3-3.
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1: Every detained, pending confirmation, we're going to be working on a passenger here momentarily.
0: Heavy driver, detained 2124.

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0: George Lincoln 7662.
1: That was 7662.
0: Yeah, you're
1: perfect.

0: 3, who are you asking if they're still in the area?
1: I believe it's, I just had State Spence in the area. I was going to see if he can talk to this motorcycle guy, but he took off. Not my guy, a separate one.
0: 10-4.

0: advising that plate you gave is coming back no longer in the system and no valid insurance coverage.
1: I got it. I'll talk to him about it.
0: 10-4. Have you both parties detained at 2128?

0: have that.
1: John, Sam, 1, Victor, Sam, 5, Adam, 1, 8, 2, 1, 0, 5, 2, 0, 4.

0: Central.
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1: I copy, let me know.

0: 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It's just going to be a close match. Are you out with Harry Stokes?
1: I am, yeah.
0: Copy. I'll just put him on here for him and run him out.
1: I just ran him on his, he gave me his ID. So if it's not the one, the same, or he's just, going to be given a accident report number.
0: Copy that. I do not believe they're the same.
1: I got it. We're going to help them walk it around to the Petro so they can get gas, because that's what they're trying to do. They ran out of gas on 20.
0: Copy.

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1: Okay, thanks. Dispatch 4-5. That's finally confirmed for your second party.

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1: The subject for that call we were just re-stacked on has returned home. We've spoken with HSC, and you can cancel the ATL you had sent out.
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1: 42, me out of the car, put me at 28, and I believe I'm switching over to area 2 and 3, 4 at the church.
0: Charlie.

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0: It's going to be at 345 18th Avenue, apartment number 9 in the Grove. There's a 71-year-old male with an altered mental status and infection on his foot.
1: Union Grove, persona 345 18th Avenue, unit 9. For a 71-year-old male with a callus on the side of the foot that is infected in a slightly altered mental state. Again, Union Grove, persona 345 18th Avenue, unit 9. 71-year-old male with a callus on the side of the foot that is infected and slightly altered mental status.

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0: Temper. You guys gonna be for third?
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0: Copy that. Thank you.

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1: 905.
0: It's going to be Wisconsin auto plate, Lloyd David, George, 5492, ADG, 5492. I'll be on state and kind.
1: I copy.

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town of Delavan fire. Minute 241, at town of Delavan Tower. Respond to a person who's fallen. At 1801, Sutter Avenue.

City. Just had a white Jeep take off from them that was involved in a civil, trying to run other cars off the roads and driving into front yards on Michigan and Wolf. The vehicle was last seen westbound on St. Patrick from Maine. It should have a plate of 751 Edward Union Young, out of an unknown state if located. They do have fresh charges for fleeing and eluding and use caution. It sounds like the driver was pretty erratic. KBF 277 at 2244. Copy 11.

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0: dispatch 29 for reckless. Northbound 336 over zero, so transfer from Kenosha, Toyota Camry, a Grand Color, throwing things at the 17th car and swerving. I copy.
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0: 615. Nine five nine. Looks like the 28 is going to be Boy Adam Williams 6929.

0: is going to be exiting at 20 and still being followed by the Camry.
1: We should be Equinox, I think.
0: 17 is going to be in a gray Volkswagen Jetta.
1: 10-4. Let me take a look at Camry in front of him.
0: I copy.

0: 3-foot camera right now. Break road, please.
1: Go ahead.
0: Boy Adam Mary 6929 pointed to the Hyundai dealership. I'll just go ahead and line him up.
1: I copy.

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1: 4-5, we just hung up. 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

0: Washington, West Road, Scranton, fleet plate 17179 Adam. 17179A. WG2071 will be on 90th, just north of 20.
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0: Station. Adeline Drive, 17, thinks her son's girlfriend's daughter, Nikki, was trying over to bug her and messing with her TV in the basement. There is recent premise history with this.
1: 10-4-8, I think there was 196 issue.
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0: Dispatch 5-9, I'm going to have you 22 this call for now. Can you start heading to the 5300, 5317 County Highway K for 17, getting a call that things are being smashed at his property and the cameras are all down? 5-9, can you start heading there as well?
1: 5-9, I copy.
0: I meant 2-9 if I said 5-9.
1: 2-9, copy.

Norway. Respond for a lift assist at 8323 Shelley Court for a 73-year-old male that fell in the garage. No injuries. Norway Rescue, respond for a lift assist at 8323 Shelley Court for a 73-year-old female, 73-year-old male that fell in the garage. No injuries. The door will be open. Time of tones at 2337.

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1: 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I did speak with the 17 and advise address is 5714 First Driveway past Garden of Eater.

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1: Here for now, there's a kink, so we can't get any vehicle, but we'll have to walk up on foot.
0: I copy. He's the 17th state, and he's just off the interstate, so it shouldn't be long till he's there.
1: Stand for

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Linux 373, and real estate tower alert. 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

0: 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You can put me 1042.
1: Okay, copy.
2: Nobody's here. All the cameras appear to be working, so I think this may just be an internet problem.
1: I copy.

0: 373 in Red Oak 2353. Your calls for a 58-year-old female who was out running and fell. She recently had surgery for a broken leg as well.
1: Message received.

0: 43, you have a welfare call on this stack. HSD is responding, but they're still probably about 40 minutes out, and they just want PD with them. So I'll put you on it closer to them.
1: It's possible it might be like an AI message of some sort, but everything's clear here. I'm just going to go up with him and check his camera's going to work again.
0: I copy.

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We're going to be just west of Storybrooke.

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MAGS 392. We're going to be westbound on Milwaukee Avenue.

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1: 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I probably would put a flag on the address for Diane. There's some little magic station popping up here. And you're

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0: stops traffic. Northbound 326 over 4. This is 28 of Charles Robert Adam Victor Edward 1. CRAV1. We're also going to be on the wall.
1: Copy. Are you southbound or northbound?

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1: Sweet.
0: Ran a father and son combo with Anthony Oliveira parties. Can you just check for open cases in prior 961?
1: Copy.

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0: This is James 121. 121? What else? Yeah, it's 121 in route. Yeah, it's 121. It's going to be for a female. Feels like she's going to pass out. She's been throwing up. To get into the building, you're going to have to buzz the apartment number, which is number 19. That's a disease.
1: 29, another detained.
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0: 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Respond to a patient having trouble breathing at 840 Acre Ridge.
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0: Virginia 1122.
1: Younger one is going to have misdemeanor, not criminal 961, and the older one is going to have misdemeanor 961.
2: That works.
3: Seeing medication, she is constant breathing.
0: Message received.

0: Hey, copy that, serial number 32.
1: Go ahead.
0: Nine millimeter. Charles David Edward King, 888.
1: Copy. Copy, clear.
0: Step 4, you can mark them. All right, could you just double check? Do either of them have a CCW?
1: Step 4.
0: For you.

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3 and fire. 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

0: actually.
1: Fuel 5. Your report is a car that hit a guardrail. We do have the driver on the line stating he swerved to miss a deer. He's stating no injuries, no airbag deployment. The car is still in traffic, though.
0: Okay. 391 copies the additional. Thanks, Johnny.

0: Mambo 122.
1: We're stopped in the middle of the lane by Willow and Duran.
2: Copy, do you want an additional?
1: I'm going to see if I can get them moved over.
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0: 333, we have left lane blockage. The county sheriff is on scene of us. We're going to have to have Duran engine when you arrive on scene. But north of the incident, blocking the lane.
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0: message from Darien Engine 231, you chose en route.
1: 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They are the same like you, those needles.

0: 3.
1: Adam Zebra Edward 2196, AZE 2196. We're going to be eastbound on Washington Avenue, and I'm going to stop them at Sharp Road.
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0: 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You can show us arriving on scene.
1: Okay, intuition.
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0: Walrus County, 2391. We have two vehicle incidents. Neither driver reporting injury, both refusing care. We'll be on scene for a couple more minutes. We'll be clearing shortly.
1: Okay.

0: 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Okay, so 10 to 232, on base.
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0: on the local.
1: Go ahead, 391.
0: So, law enforcement has the interstate shut down in this section. They want the engine on scene just for lane blockage for now. We're going to clear here in probably about 60 seconds. We're just figuring out the one driver in the Trailblazer is going to do. Vehicles are stable.
1: We have 32 here for finding this as a blocker as well, so we can move the engine up if you need.
0: How do we do that?
1: 32 just got on scene, so we're moving up right now.

What was that, 4102? Copy that, staying right here in the left lane.

0: 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County Summit 391, clear of Interstate 43, mile marker 13. We're available. Your hand can remain on.
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1: We're going to be clear, and you can clear as well. They're going to keep the shut down a little bit, I guess.
0: Copy that. Nice to read.

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0: Northbound 330 over 0 on the wall with Adam Victor Union 4994 AVU

308. I'm going to put this parking by you aside. I have a civil trouble for you in 907. Randolph Street, 17 is a shame party. Says his girlfriend has been on drugs for a few days. It's going to be a Kathy Behrman, about 51 years old. She's breaking things and pushing the 17. We're still getting further. 118 Randolph Street.

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He is conscious and alert. 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

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Engine 241, 2401, and Tower of Delavan tower alert. 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
1: Here's Taylor 407. There's going to be 3 occupants in the home. They were advised to evacuate. The caller just advised the smoke alarms have been going off, so she doesn't want to see anything that would set them off.
0: Thank you. 3 occupants, but nothing shown.

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0: I'll have you stage on North Shore. 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

0: 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Just do a check the house for him.
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0: 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No description of the operator, just requesting an area check here. 355 27th Street.
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1: 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One of the detectors is missing off the ceiling. 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

Adam Zebra Sam 5641. AZS 5641. We're gonna be on Ella Ave, just west of Highway W.

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0: 21.
1: I don't know what's going on up here, but Duran and West Frontage, there's a car in the intersection if you want to send the area 10.
0: I copy. We're getting some calls on it. Looks like it's going to be a PD accident.
1: Yep, I see that now. Yeah, we're going to need road blocks here on West Frontage. I copy. Break. Were you talking 20 or 11? 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I thought he said Highway 11.

0: 9-9, copy. Break. 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Do we have two separate entrances? I thought he said Highway 11.
1: Highway 11. I got two vehicle crash here.
2: Confirmation.
0: Highway 11. Someone can head 20 in Sylvania.
2: Looks like it's going to be Durand and 11. I was just waiting on confirmation from the call takers. 3-1, I'm going to add you to this as well.

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2: Step out, I'm going to go talk to her.
0: 8-1, you were cut off. Can you go again?
2: Actually, I'll take both on the senior.

0: 13.
1: Just come behind my squad here. Actually, why don't you go on to Rand Ave? It's eastbound. Take up lane number 2 so they move over.
2: 29 copy. I'll be taking eastbound.

0: Wisconsin, Union Grove, Yorkville respond, South Savannah and Durand. Deputies are out with a two-vehicle accident, reports of one vehicle that was on its side. Attention, Union Grove, Yorkville respond. To an accident, South Savannah and Durand. Deputies are on scene. We have reports of one vehicle being on its side. Time of tones, 614.
1: Go ahead, 81.
2: The female is saying that she has a wrist injury and abdomen injury, probably from the seatbelt.
1: I copy. We have rescue en route.

0: taking lane 2 eastbound.
1: 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He's got a meeting this morning.

0: 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Because he's got a meeting this morning.
1: There's four other deputies on it. I can take him off. I got me.

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1: 333, copy you en route at 617. Deputies on scene are advising us one female patient with wrist pain and abdomen pain.

0: Blackbird.
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0: No, I'm just waiting for rescue to see what they all jam up here.
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1: Your best bet's probably going to come pull behind Sergeant Beck's squad, which is going to be facing northbound on the west frontage.

0: 17.
1: Bay Indiana, got me trust, please.

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1: 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It's the husband. The wife is requesting that.

0: Hardy out of Indiana. Can you check for Pratt 961?
1: I got it.
2: Dispatch, I can go over to the address they're looking for.
1: Copy 30.

0: 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Any updates or needs out there?
1: Just got here. It looks a little messy. If you want to bring the squad to help clean up, outside of that, I don't think anything else would be needed.
0: Alright, I'll head that way.
1: We have two vehicles involved, one in traffic, moderate damage, airbag deployment. Occupant appears to be talking with TD. We'll be on investigating.
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0: Negative, not yet. I'm still working on it.
1: 10-4, we'll grab this in for you.
0: Appreciate it.

0: 13.
1: Regarding that Indiana tag, if you can get it back as a commemorative or says In God We Trust, special plate size, you might get over there and get it that way.
0: I have it.

Blue Scott, the 28th, that starts with Adam and Frank King. Can you use that as a comment, valid insurance through Progressive?

0: Mount Pleasant. They already called for South Shore to come check out the other individual.
1: I copy. And can you go with the full Wisconsin 28?
0: AFK 3065.
1: 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Thank you.
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0: 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I believe Mount Pleasant has one as well. Dispatch to 8-1.
1: 10-4, yeah, we're going to go talk to him at the hospital. You want to Rob Lyle, you can go 42 when you're done.
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0: 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Squad 3.
1: I'm going to be headed that direction. Rescue might beat me if they want to advise when they get there.
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0: Boy Adam Frank, 7807, BAS, 7807, 4500 block of 11. Right in front of 4503 Durant.
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1: Copy. 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
2: They're on Queen and Washington area. Copy that. Washington's the same road we were on yesterday, or is that the one on top? No, it runs parallel to it. It's one and up. But if you cut in on Queen, you'll see them on your right. Copy. I'm about 3-4 minutes out.
3: 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Take a right there, and you'll see me.
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1: 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Is that where we left off?
0: I believe so, I already come correctly, so that you don't have to do.
2: Hey, Croft. We were up out at Forest Park and University. That's where the Russell is reset.
0: Park University, is that what you said?
2: Yeah, that main drag, Clubhouse. If you come down Clubhouse, you'll see us still to the east.
0: Thank you, the blood.

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1: 3332 Kensington Square Road. 78-year-old female fell, conscious and breathing. 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

0: 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Are you on scene?
1: Negative, Earl. See if I can get a hold of somebody or go in.
0: I copy 5017. 5016, are you on scene?
1: 1623.
0: Copy.

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1: Sure.
0: As well as a hyper dog on scene.

0: Copy, or the dog barking?
1: The key's unlocking the doorknob, but not the deadbolt on the back door.
0: Copy, the key is not for the deadbolt. 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Go on.
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1: No, I got it.
0: 10-4.

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0: 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It's sounds like it's going to be on the second floor laundry room.
1: Dispatch from engine 131. Report engine 121 to ambulance 121, on scene, multi-story, multi-unit residential, nothing showing on arrival, evacuation in progress, engine 121 is clear.
2: You 12 from your as well?
0: Sorry, 12 from your. 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

0: still like to make a travel media, but we can come back to it.
1: Got that carrying over here off of a Mavicu.
0: Where?
1: Yeah.

0: 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Robert, 9678, AYR, 9678, we're going to be on North Browns Lake and...
1: That's
0: 39. 39.
1: North Browns Lake and what road?
0: Camelback Mountain Road.

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2: 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Penny's on his way back down now.
0: 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All right, you just want to call the other one.

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0: maybe. 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We'll see if that works.
1: Then, where you want me to back out then?
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1: 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I do copy the tones. 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
5: Red SUV, 38-year-old male, 38-year-old male, 38, says he's having a heart attack. Again, City of Bremerton Rescue, respond to McDonald's, 240 East Jefferson Street, in the lot, red SUV. 38-year-old male, possible heart attack.
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2: All engine 121 on scene. We'll be on investigating, making contact with construction personnel.
1: 10-4. Burning brush car. They were trying to burn a dead tree on that full angle at this time.
2: Yeah, on the engine 241 on scene.
1: The radio at all. Rusty 91, did you copy line traffic? Sir, can you advise, do you need an officer?
4: Dispatch, that's a negative. Have an older gentleman sitting on the bench requesting an ambulance.
3: Seven comes past you, just passing that driveway. Tender 247, let's nose up through engine 241, run him under his line.
5: Two, in Whitewater Tower Lake. Respond to ambulance request at 312 West Whitewater Street, Unit PD.

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1: 哎，说超21。
0: Gas division, this is a confirmed leak, believed to be a 4-inch line. 4-inch line.
1: 10-4.
2: Tony Brody, yeah, we're good.
3: John.
1: I'm sorry, John.
3: Station, you need anything else from there?
4: Why don't you bring a tender out there? It sounds like a brush pile burning. Brush truck should be able to handle it, but we may need extra water.
3: Okay.Monitoring until we enter just about.
5: Quarters. Sir, you can clear battalion pulse from the West Main Street call to the other Jefferson call.
1: Yeah, sir. Battalion 12 around to call you. Go ahead.
6: Fire's under control and no further recess is needed. 3 and overall.
7: I copy fire under control. 3 and overall. 849.
5: Jefferson Street.
3: Go ahead.
8: If you can grab the squad, 291, we're going to need.Quite a bit of foam on this.
5: Okay.
3: Squad instead of the tender.
8: Yeah, it's probably a half mile back up into the driveway back here. There's a lot of trees and brush in the way, but you'll get in there.

0: So when you get back in here, we do have a gentleman with some first-degree, second-degree burns on the back of his neck. He's walking unconscious. But...
1: Can you make in contact with the resident now?
0: Copy. All units on scene, switch to red. I'll have to get over to red now.

Crush 2 Ambo, if you can sneak in by Blink's Expedition so we can get the engine past you. Is that a... All right, he's backing up for you to sneak in right in front of me.

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0: Down to the next one. 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
3: We're literally just a block south of where we were.
0: Yeah, I see you guys. I was just wondering how you got there.
3: We came down Tulip, and then we're sitting on the Stead Street.
0: Copy, Tulip.

0: Yeah, when you get here, we'll probably end up pulling the speedway off the side of it so we can get up the tree. It's burning pretty high up in this deck, too.
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1: 121. Inbound car.
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1: 359.
2: Battalion 12, yeah, we energies has been notified.
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0: 1200, can you bring me up that second to ambulance, Fremont to Sterin, east of Sterin, and we'll stage that at Sterin and Jefferson in the event we catch another run?
1: Message received. It'll be an hour shortly.
0: 10-4.

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0: Tulsa.
1: 264 West State, 264 West State Street. They disconnected, but originally said that their partner is destroying items in the home, and there are firearms in a case. They disconnected before we can get further information. Looks like other calls we've been on is a Cheryl Madison or an Aileen Blanca. I'm not sure what current those are.
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3: 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It is a 26010 Hunter Road with a tender. 10 clear, 908.
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1: Calling from Ulrich 385. I have a tender. 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
0: I'll call back.
1: Or found you from Sharon 4003. Sharon acknowledges the call. We're assembling a crew for the engine.
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0: 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You're not needed anymore. Again, you can cancel. County clear, 912.
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0: 907, he comes back valid and clear. He listed the address. Your 17 Jessica is expired and clear, and she listed to a Kenosha address. And no open cases for Adam.
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0: you gotta open up the back of your truck, or are you ready?
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Canyon Grove Rescue. Respond at 2308 Raymond Avenue. We have a 17-year-old male that's wheelchair bound. When trying to change the catheter, is now bleeding from his penis area. Union Grove Rescue, respond to 2308 Raymond Avenue, crosses our 50th and Tate Court. We have a 17-year-old male that is wheelchair-bound. He is paralyzed from below the waist. They're trying to change his catheter and was bleeding from his penis. It has now stopped. Time of tone's at 9:25.

0: I'm going to be getting in. 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
1: Yeah, I think you're clear to do that.

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1: Can you move myself and 5115 into 57? 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
0: Copy.
2: Take the road, take the lane.

0: Thanks for you, Brian.
1: Yes, you do. I'll be right up.
0: I was just sitting here, since we were sitting here, I was going to have measure the lines real quick. All right, we're holding out.

0: 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That'd be appreciated.
1: I'm sorry, you're a little muffled. I didn't get that.
0: Could you jump out and take a measurement of that double solid that's right there from the left line to the center to the right?
2: On the beach towards Walnut? You could come down beach off of H, and then once you get to Park, back down Park to Walnut. That would be, you back down through a valley and then Walnut at the top of the hill. Copy.

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3: 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I'm going to hold for the second call on this side of the lake. 2401, copy. 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

24-1 from engine 241. 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

0: put us on the top.
1: County to Glen Erie Command. One company just called back in my opinion that they have the alarm system on scene replacing some of their alarms and accidentally set off the CO alarm.
2: Hi, County. I just want to acknowledge the quick investigation and we'll be returning. Thank you.
1: Copy.
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1: Montreal.
0: Lisa Neva from Med 31.
1: Go ahead.
0: Med 31 is clear the scene. Mission Transport is in accordance.
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1: 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I'm seen at hospital 952.
2: Mid 21, respond to Walmart, 201 North Edwards Boulevard, near the front entrance by the Vision Center, for a female not responding normally at 952.
3: You good?
2: At 952.
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4: 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I'll be on Erie at 3 Mile.
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0: One out of Oklahoma. We're on the parking lot of Incinerator on H Henry.
1: Copy. On Renaissance.

0: 39 and 31 for a welfare check.
1: 39. 31.
0: We have an email that was first forwarded to Washington County and then forwarded to us last night about checking the welfare at 7435 West Wind Lake Road, Unit 207. Says that relatives and them need witness protection and medical attention. Some about talking over the spoken word, extra frequencies, and bridge over the nervous system. And this is mom's apartment. No contact there since 2016. Jacob Van Stratton was the writer.

0: Yeah.
1: And you can go to his second quarters.
2: 10-4. Yeah, that's 121. In quarters.
3: Just to confirm, you drive down that scale little path to get around to the backside.
0: Yeah, it's on the right hand side of the pile.
3: 10-4, thank you.
4: 40, who truck drivers on? Are you guys still going over to Old Link Pit, or are you switched to Miller's now?
3: Still going to Old Link. I was unaware of Miller's.
4: No, keep going to Old Link until Jim gives you direction of the other one, okay?
2: Suspicious vehicle. 500 East Main Street, 17 saw a white van, Wisconsin Plate, William Lincoln 2948, with a male white middle-aged with black sunglasses, white t-shirt, operator with a juvenile male passenger, possible mental disability, picking up a female juvenile about 20 minutes ago, left eastbound on Main. They thought it was suspicious. The plate does list two connections by Olive Branch at 214 South Water.

0: Yeah, bring her on back a little, Jake. I think right there will work for just fine.
1: Jacob, party in house.

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3: Fire. Ambulance 381 and Walworth Power Alert. Respond to a person who's fallen at 110 Madison Street, Tier 3.
4: Will be in the Piggly Wiggly parking lot, 3 Mile in Erie.
2: 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Copy 3-0.

0: 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Yeah, go ahead.
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4: Hey, Steve, you there?
0: Yeah, go ahead.
4: Oh.
0: 10-4.

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1: Yeah, did you have a call for 710 on Cornerstone?
0: There's a rescue call. I advised them up.
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0: 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Fire requested us to tone them out at the fire department for bales of hay and a trailer on fire in the front lot. 10-4.
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2: For bales of hay and a trailer on fire in the front lot. 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
3: 5244 dispatch from 10A for the LEC.
0: Copy 5244. You're pretty staticky. Go ahead.
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The red pickup truck pulling a trailer, sticking out into traffic a little bit near the off-ramp. 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
1: 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Wisconsin, Boy David Mary, 5316. I'll be in the parking lot. Quick trip on time.
0: Copy. 906, other unit.
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4: 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Did you just push up that burn pile?
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3: Adam Sam Union 6656. I'll be in the 3400 block of Erie
0: Street. I'm sorry, my computer froze. What was the plate again?
4: It's going to be Adam Sam Union 6656.

0: 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I don't have an engine yet that's out there. Copy, I appreciate it.
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Just back up so we can get out of here.

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1: 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Feels like she's going to faint.
0: Feels like she's going to faint. I'll try to reach 60. My computer, he was on a phone call.

0: 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You have a call at 389 Dunford Drive. 58-year-old, 5'8", who's sweating, not very aware. Again, City of Burlington Rescue, respond 389 Dunford Drive. 58-year-old female who's diabetic, sweating, and not aware.
1: I'm sorry, apparently there was a rescue call. We sent 6-3 instead. It was for a 93-year-old female having difficulty breathing at 7990 West Lakeshore Drive. 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
2: 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D2-44 dispatch, I'm Charles 2, I'll be able to assist.
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0: 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Are you gonna back into my lane then?
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Block of South 3rd Street. 17 would like a white Toyota checked out due to not recognizing it belonging in the area, occupied by a male, and he asked him if he could help him, and he said that I live in the neighborhood. Plate comes back out of Kansasville.

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0: Copy.

make your own case reckless 5 minutes ago? 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A gray Dodge Caravan, plate of Adam Edward Sam, 4797. List to Elkhorn on a gray 2017 Dodge Caravan. Doesn't say specifically what the erratic was.

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2: 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Be at southbound 331 over 6 on the shoulder.
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0: 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I'll be 10-8.
1: Happy 3-1.
2: Speeding and almost hit her as he was backing out.

0: South 7, did you call the 17 as well, or are you just seeing my updates?
1: I just saw your update. We tried calling the 17, and he didn't answer. The vehicle is parked, and we can't locate him.

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1: Two and four. 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

0: Hey Dave, are we moving to a different spot?
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0: Okay, are we starting to clean up clubhouse then?
1: Got a big pile going on up by H and Clubhouse, so we're going to start really piling it off here and then working our way down.
0: Down for you. Should I aim to head up Clubhouse from the south here? 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
1: Whichever is easier for you. 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
0: Down.

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1: Oh, copy. Copy 705.
2: 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Vacuum quarters.
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0: Yeah, 10-4.
1: Copy, I'm holding.

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It's going to be for a 72-year-old female lift assist only. Caregiver on scene.

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0: 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Ambulance Road 71, and East Troy Tower Alert. Respond to sick person unknown problem. At 1-866, Division Street, Unit 3.
1: You'll be responding to it. The jail. It's going to be for an inmate that needs to be transported to the hospital for a possible chapter.
2: 10-4.

0: Fitzgerald. You able to brake for an accident, PD? You didn't come across. I just heard clicks. I copy 6063 for an accident, PD. Snellen McKenna Parkway. It's a white Chevy sedan and a black Lincoln Navigator. They had a traffic, no injuries, but our caller states that they may have. And the other vehicle keeps approaching her. Pushing on McKenna. Copy that, there's a... D244.
1: Can you punch me a complaint for a medication collection at the patrol station and then give me the complaint number?
0: I copy 5244, standby.

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0: 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Again, 33070.
1: Contacted the jail and they said HSD has already been there and evaluated her, so she is a chapter, not a possible chapter.
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0: 6 Joe.
1: Sydney, we entered that Kelly and Miller was supposed to be on the previous entry, not on this one. I don't know if you can take it out or not.
0: I copy. I'll add it to the other call and just put a correction in your current call.

0: You need a parking. You need a parking. $298 motorcycle parking space. Cook in Maine. He's having problems with the kiosk.
1: Copy that. I'll send someone.
0: Thank you.
1: I got it.
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3: Copy 906.
4: I am right by all the hay for sale. I can see you guys. We'll meet on this side road at the cul-de-sac right after the county line. Transfer some cones, and then I figure we'll go down to 120, paint yellow from 120 in a Genoa City, and then take lunch if that's okay with you guys. It might be a couple minutes late.
1: Copy that. I'll send
4: someone. 10-4.
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0: Victor, the 10 for a rescue call. Vincent Thristor, 822 Forest Lane, for a 40-year-old male who cut his hand washing some dishes. Did pass out at one point, but it sounds like he's conscious at this time. 822 Forest Lane.
1: Vincent Thristor, for a 40-year-old male who cut his hand washing dishes, did pass out, is conscious and breathing currently. Attention Waterford, you have a second and separate call at 822 Forest Lane, St. Vincent Thristor, for a 40-year-old male who cut his hand washing dishes, did pass out at one point, is currently conscious and breathing. Time of tone is 11:13.
0: At 2.
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dispatch 907, 908 for a wire down. Black at Kendall Street. It's going to be for a wire down in the middle of the road. That Archer team.

Dispatch 907, 908 for a wire down. Black at Kendall Street. It's going to be for a wire down in the middle of the road. Not arcing or sparking. 400 Kendall.

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0: 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Adam John Lincoln, 1332, HAL 1332. We're on Michigan, just off of 90th.
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1: 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It's going to be 31531 Bear Arbor Drive, Unit 201. It's going to be in Madison O'Kane that just pulled a steak knife on our caller.
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0: 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Did you want the air at all? Did you want the air? Other squads go to two.
1: They'll be there in a minute.

0: 6 dispatch coming in. It's composed. I don't know whether she's talking to me.
1: I copy. I gave you the air. Do you still need it?
0: Negative.
1: I copy. All incoming units that are responding to 31531 Bear Arbor, you can slow it down. And then all squads can resume normal traffic on Sheriff Channel 1-1125.
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2: On the mother, correct? 10-4. 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

0: 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James and Chestnut, for an elderly male, white, no shirt, black shorts, standing in the middle of traffic. Do you want me to see if county can assist?
1: 904 is coming.

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1: Oh, 10-4.
2: I'm just going to pull up right behind you and wait until you're done talking to mom.
3: Yeah, I'm still talking to her. That's fine. I'll be out there in a minute.

608, got a copy. Go ahead. We're back on Woodland and Tulip. Copy. West on Woodland. Come in from the east. Copy east, thank you.

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0: I can take that welfare check.
1: I copy. Did you want to cover from county?
0: Negative. All right.
1: Copy.
2: 904 dispatch. We're also en route to that welfare check.
1: Copy 904.
0: HSC has been contacted and they're responding to BMH.
1: I copy.

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0: Hello, sir.
1: Hey guys, why do you think you think that's been long to get down here? I guess I wasn't processing how long this road was. It's 11:40 now. Would you be okay with taking that late of a lunch? It would probably take us all an hour to get down there. If not, we can pull off up here and go ahead and take lunch.

0: had a sandwich, so whatever you guys want to do.
1: Chase, because he's going to catch up to us, too.
2: You two are good with waiting. We can go ahead and get pinky once Chase gets up with the group after picking those signs. Depending on where we're at, if there's a good spot to pull off and he does want to take lunch now, we can go ahead and do that. But if not, we'll power down it, you know, and pull off, take it there.
0: Johnny, I'm on my way to you guys right now. I'm good with whatever the group goes with.
3: Yeah, copy. I'm just jumping straight across and turning around, so we got a straight shot in.
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1: All right, I'll see what they want.
0: Thank you.
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1: Yeah, the rock can't see him.
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0: then I'll take the win. There's nothing. Copy that. That's what I want to hear. Yeah, I'm following your lead. When you go out, I'm right behind you.
1: Out of Illinois, 22647 to the point of the parking lot of Parkview Senior Living Community, off Douglas.
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1: Make about please.
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0: Accidental, Paul. We clear ourselves.
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0: 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And what was the dispo for your last stop? I'm sorry, it's a business tech. 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
0: 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I will be out with Wisconsin just off of East State Street.
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1: 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For a rescue call. Going to be at 3648 91st Place, 22-year-old male, nonverbal, is vomiting some blood. 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

0: if you guys want to hunker down, find a spot to hit for lunch around here, we're going to run up to Wayne's. 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
1: Copy that. 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
0: City's gonna do the transport to the jail and we're following.
1: I got one, please. In Rafter County at 1234.
2: Disabled plate 76296. State over Sam. I'll be on state

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0: I got this at 21.
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2: Perfect. 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

0: dispatch from ambulance 121.
1: Ambulance 121. Here we were sending for a male who's out with officers that's shaky. 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
1: Crescent Street, just off South Pine, Wisconsin, 337, Paul Henry Adams. Or I'm sorry, Paul Henry Roberts.

0: 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You can have airbag.
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0: to come at you from the east or the west?
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0: 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There's no truck attached to it.
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1: Dispatch 2, fire. We have a PMB. They're unable to get the subject out of the vehicle, unable to provide CPR. That subject's going to be in a silver SUV. I do have officers just arriving on scene.

0: dispatch from 141.
1: Ambulance 123 also en route, and we copy the PMV.
0: Engine 121 and ambulance
1: 123
0: en route.
1: Ambulance 122. Be advised, I'm alone on this one. They took three to the hospital for that last one, so it's just me and ambulance 122.
0: Message received, we've got five in route, Julie, now.
1: Copy.

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2: Medway 2 respond to 1385 Elkhorn Road, Unit 205. Male not feeling well at 1305.
1: The ambulances, gonna get a little brain shredded.
0: Yeah, 3 Juggler Green, John, is there an ambulance, and let's see if MB1's available.

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0: Go ahead.
1: You can show me a route to the MVA. Dispatch ambulance 123 is on scene.
0: I'm 71.
2: Ambulance 122, we're looking at two yellows, two greens, and a black, currently a gray. We're going to need multiple ambulances for this.
0: Pretty just north of Drop School. It's called by DPW. They said there was a county highway worker in a white county truck that witnessed it.
3: You can pick it up right away.
2: Hold 2-1, you up on the range. Can you contact Fort Atkinson for an ambulance as well?
0: Pepper, they're going to have one black patient, two yellow, one green.
4: Hey, Happy. Three patients, two yellow, one green.
0: Two yellow, one green, one black.

0: 31.
1: Jail is going to handle that. 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Conveyance in the jail.
0: I copy all cams, but I'll thank you.
2: Thank you, Jill.

0: telling them to ADS here, you got what you need.
1: Be good for this call.
2: White Water Dispatch, I'm Juan. You can show me on scene.
3: Okay. MD1, you can come up and stage next to our anthem. It's all up on 12 right now.

0: Dispatch from Highway 12 Command. Okay, and possibly contact calling you about rerouting this traffic down Cox and getting it off of Highway 12 here.
1: 10-4, you should be, but we'll let him know again.

0: dispatch ambulance 121.
1: Okay.
0: Ambulance 121 is at Ford.
1: 121.
2: One seven, go ahead.
3: You can hear me at 3461 for being around.
2: 7.
3: Yeah.
2: Roger.
0: Go one, yeah, we're coming down the three lane.
3: I copy. When you get on scene, when you come up to the intersection, you'll see Whitewater's 1282 parallel to the intersection. I want you to come to the left and kind of start in the, what would be the right turn lane if you were going south on P. I'll kind of watch for you and flag you.
0: Copy. I think you said southbound lane if we're going south on P, is that correct?
3: Yeah, when you come in, you're going to go as far as you can

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1: Copy. I think you said southbound lane if we're going south on P, is that correct?
0: Yeah, when you come in, you're going to go as far as you can to the left in front of Waymutter's ambulance. Our patient is right by the black car, right behind Waymutter's ambulance.

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0: Med 281, be clear the scene, returning. 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

want to meet with an individual driving a white Racine County DPW truck. 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
1: 32691, 32691. 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
1: Same spot I loaded you last month, though.
2: That's more. I'll be right there.
1: Oh, good. Thank you.

0: 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Ambulance 121.
1: One 121, you cut yourself off. Are you returning from?
0: Yes.
1: Never.
0: One 23.
1: 123.
0: We're in route to Mercy, Jamesville.
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0: Lake Geneva, I'm at 32 in Rouse Lakeland.
1: Yeah, that's me. 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
2: I don't know. If you can head right down here, Dave, Honda hasn't made the path yet, so I can look too quick.
3: I'm right here on Park Club, all of a sudden, wondering.
1: 10-4, it looks like we got one big log. 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
1: Go ahead.
0: On the south side, Kilo. Copy, south side. We just cleared Fort. 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Should be about 12 to 15 minutes away from you guys. Do you guys need additional hands?
1: Negative. You guys go back to the station.

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1: Copy that. 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
1: 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I'll be 10-8 and Robert.

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2: 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Roll back to quarters. Waller and Tommy will contact us when they just come back out.

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1: 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One 21's back in course.
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0: 4703, I'll have Highway 14 command.
7: It's 10A from here, and I'll be area 35 for second.
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1: I'm still in the pit.
2: We got a new shot to jump in, so I'll wait for you, Eddie. I missed the details on that. What do we got going on?
3: 2 car accident, 3 patients, nothing now.
2: Alright, I'll be on my way.
3: I'm going to switch from that 372. What's going on in traffic?
1: No, I was just checking on your status. We got 2 on the squad, 2 on the ammo, and I've heard the other ammo going now.
3: Well, I'm going to switch for that 372.
1: At this time, if you do want to just respond with that, because we didn't break the crew up here if we need for transport.
3: Patient, 3 green patients here.
4: Henry, Adam, Tom, Charles, Henry, Edward, Robert, middle initial, M. Mary. Male white, 217-06.
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0: Good. 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We loaded at Walnut. There's one down in that valley just past Walnut. We're going to look that up. They're going to clean up Walnut, and we'll see what kind of time they have back there.
1: Copy.
2: Stand by. I'm sorry, it's a restack call. I don't have the comments yet.

0: continuing. It's a restacked family trouble, 264 West State Street. It was from earlier today. There's a male party named Adam that was destroying items in the home. He's now back at the residence causing issues. Was supposed to be there to get his things and his dog and leave, but now he's refusing to leave. He's making a lot of threatening statements in front of our 17 and her child. No weapons.
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0: 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I have a female who fell on her replaced knee. She's conscious and breathing, bleeding a little bit from the elbow.
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1: Yeah, you might want to stay there. There's one right behind me.
0: Sounds like.

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1: 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We got a truck parked there now.
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0: 10-4.
1: Fifty-two forty-four dispatch, I am 10-8 from Sturgeon.
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0: Roger, got two more files. I'm heading to the dead end.
1: Yes, there were two men generals that have grabbed him.

0: 907. It's going to be at BMH in the ER. There's a male that showed up saying that his female friend, Kristen Miles, is in a silver Hyundai Sonata and that she's threatening to harm herself. No weapons. They said she's going to be in the parking lot closer to the main entrance. I'll work on getting you a cover.
1: Dispatch, I can take that with him.
0: Copy 909. I'll put it up.

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1: Go with the details again, looking for silver SUV, is that correct?
2: Say silver Hyundai Sonata. Caller said that it's closer to the main entrance and that staff should be up there to direct you. It's a Kristen Miles. I believe I found her in house, female white, born in 85.
1: 42, you are.
0: It won't be.
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2: You said it was Adam Zebra Charles 3205?
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2: Clear on a Hyundai Sonata to the El Delfo Romero party.
1: Do you know where she's at? She's not out here.

0: 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This is a cancellation page for 333 Conference Boulevard. It is a full form. Again, Fontana and Williamsburg, this is a cancellation tone for 333 Conference Boulevard. It is a full form. County clear 1438.
1: Rottweiler that killed the 17th dog.

0: 7909.
1: One of the parties is approaching her squad and was aggressive, and she was not. She was refusing to walk away from her and started yelling in the background.
2: Copy 3-3, I'm going.
0: Okay, I'll copy 3-3.
1: 5244 dispatch, I'm out of Beauty Grove right now.
0: Okay, copy, I'll put you on it.
2: 88 dispatch.
0: 88.
2: I was on the phone, so I wasn't paying attention to the radio. Did we get a call on a reckless driver, black Ford, entering Union Grove, Highway 11?
0: Negative, and I've got the air for a separate incident.
2: 10-4.
1: Is that animal on loose and vicious, or do you just have the one animal and the one dead dog?
3: We do. Both dogs are still on scene. It sounds like the aggressive animal, which is a Rottweiler, is still there with the dog, 17's dog, hanging out of his mouth.
0: Okay.

0: If you have time, we'll... Let's put a load on the trucks for the night. We might not get back up here in the morning. We can always dump it and drive it there.
1: You can take the
2: advice. I copy.
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3: Over there. I guess this individual is still at the base. Deputy Dale is out with Deputy Hernandez.
2: Hi, copy.

0: 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I've got this dangerous animal call at the dog park. Did you want me to see if county can respond?
1: Fire on fire operation 1-1-2-3-4-5, 1-2-3-4-5.
2: Negative, you can assign us.

0: That's 909. Did you need the call details for that call?
1: There's a little extra carnage once you pull ahead. We can scrape it off with their feet, but I think everything is loaded up in the can lid.
2: And for...
0: Parties were just attempting to get the dogs separated.
3: Copy. We'll be there shortly.
0: Hi, copy. 6-3, where are you calling?
3: Traffic boy, Adam, Zebra 4617, Bushnell up river.
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1: 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I accidentally cut it off. 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
1: 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Should be a Miss Northern party that's in there. Should have a couple of 99s out of our county. And if you could get those facts downtown for us.
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1: 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The female party is grabbing some items to leave. Everything is okay here.
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2: Nine. 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
1: Yeah. 10-4.
3: 6-8 dispatch.
2: Squad 37. Where you calling?
0: Negative.
2: I copy. Other squad that was calling?
3: 6-8. There's no problems. You can put everyone 10-8 from that. And just run me through that extra attention. I'm aware of what's going on.
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0: 3424 to fire department on local. Go on. Are you getting on scene yet or no?
1: Yeah, just got on scene.
0: If you want to come to the south side of the building, I got the door open there.
1: South side. Did you by chance make contact with Fireman Duke?
0: Yeah, I made contact with the...
2: Can I take another squad? I'm going to take the plates off when I'm done here.
3: I copy 81. Then. Dispatch 16. It's out of your area. I'll have you disregard. Multiple squads in there. 6-1-6 for your con. Go ahead.
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1: Walden County 3703.
0: 3703, go ahead.
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0: You want to route, right? Special duty.
1: You want to route.

0: 33 for a traffic incident. Affirm 33 for a traffic incident.
1: Yeah, I'm at the UG base, but what is it?
0: I copy. Dispatch to 52 for a traffic incident. Northbound 333. There's 17's following a semi. It looks like it's smoking. It's a white cab with a flatbed. 17's no longer following or on the line with us.
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0: 3, is that okay?
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2: Boat 713 is going to be on a 10.7 foot Sea-Doo to a Matthew O'Brien party. It is current and clear.
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2: Copy.
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1: 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Duranda in the East French.
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2: Walter 1 Vancouver.
1: Once we were in coverage.

0: dispatch. I'm 10-8 and 42.
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0: Heatherway.
1: 37, I copy. 33, can you assist that way?
2: Yeah, give an update on location, why police are needed.
1: Negative, we don't have an updated reason on why the police are needed. The vehicle's still headed westbound now by County Highway V Victor. I'll try to reach out to the 17 and see what's going on. Copy.
3: This is somebody says a stop, I can head to the building.

0: 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Go ahead.
1: All units 6-10-8 will report to follow.

0: Bay. We're just by Aurora, and there's a male in the backseat that's trying to open a door. Now they're at the light by the Burger King, and there's a male getting out of the car, still unknown why they're calling.
1: Hello.

0: 没事，没事。The alarm has been reset and the house has been turned over to the caretaker. You can show all units and put it available.
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1: 1526.
2: Sam's party out of Oak Creek, Wisconsin. It is current and clear.
3: 37 is here now, northbound on 94. Is that correct?

Peking 123. It's going to be at 36 in Malachine, just off of the intersection. There's a baby deer in the road, possibly J3.

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1: 7.
0: To the found property.
1: All right. 907, what kind of call you need punched?
0: A found property.
1: 10-4, is this going to be at the PD?
0: Yes.

0: 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I haven't got it yet. I'm caught in traffic now.
1: Copy.
0: Sturdivant cars.
1: Full squads in there, CC 10-9.
0: Sturdivant cars can go back to Sturdivant. We have three other area cars on it.
1: Copy. Any other squads in there?
2: Seven, can you close out that property?
1: Copy.

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2: Welcome to squad 5-2, go ahead. 5-2-3-3, I just want to get off and check around 7 mile because I have a tan kind of white Duke vest. I'm sure they made us clear by now.
0: Report.
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0: Advise Oak Creek, have go to the Timber Ridge address to a welfare check at this point because we really don't have much.
2: Stafford. Three, seven.

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0: 33. I know you and 52 just came southbound on 994. We just got a debris in the road, southbound 326, for tire debris, big pieces covering lanes 2 and 3. Did you guys see anything like that?
1: I didn't. There was one singular tire in between the on-ramp and lane 4, but it wasn't in traffic, no.
0: Copy.

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0: Copy.

611 for one half of a civil or an assistance request. I was looking for 68. The one Main Street, see the staff member reference a customer coming in the store making some threats about another customer who is in excess. There's neither parties on scene. Levin, were you calling? Definitely, sorry. Six for a rescue run PMB. Four 16 Congress Street, male is PMB, blue, they're doing CPR, it's a 36-year-old.

0: Ascension City of Arlington, Arizona, 416 Congress Street, for a male, 36-year-old female, is pulseless, not breathing, blue, and attempting to do CPR. Ascension City of Arlington, respond to 416 Congress Street for a 36-year-old female, pulseless, not breathing, is blue, attempting CPR. Time of tones, 1546.
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2: Go ahead, sir. 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
1: 10-4-1553, called into the police department. Engine 311, my officer is actually stating you can cancel everything, it's just fine over there.
0: Copy that, we'll cancel.

0: Ay, me confío. Que va a ser. I suppose your assistant is still being requested. My officer on scene is stating that there is a male holding onto the boat without a life jacket.
1: You wonder if I put you out with 5-5?
2: Negative. I wonder if you put me into 4-7 and 42 me from 5-5.
1: I copy. Thank you.

0: Geneva Fair. This is a mutual aid request for Bloomfield to respond to the area of N1262 South Lakeshore Drive. They're requesting a boat for a male hanging onto the capsized boat in this area with no life jacket. Lake Geneva Clear, 1557.
1: I just wanted to confirm your 10-8 from that rescue run, correct?
2: Paper.
1: Copy. We do have a damaged stop sign, Oregon Street and Chestnut.
3: Okay, yeah.
1: Saying the stop sign in the northbound lanes is blocked by branches. The city's already been out to trim the tree once. The traffic's slowing the stop sign down. I can get started on calling DPW about it.
2: 10-4, I'll head that way.

0: lights came up, car 282.
1: You know, just give him a second, Tom.
0: Hi, Coach 22. Thanks, Mabel. Welcome to John. We're going to the call. Could you also dispatch Tom and tell him if it's an airport, please?
2: Okay, on it.

0: 906, go ahead. Last name Wilson, common spelling. First name Victoria, common spelling. Middle initial C, Charlie. Female white, 224.96.
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1: 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If you can get on junior chairs, that would be great. And I'll circle back around and come up to you.

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1: Message received.
0: Bloomfield Command, if you can get us a launch point, that'd be great.
1: You guys will be launching at the public boat launch on North Lakeshore Drive.
0: Shore Drive, we have.
1: Also, for your information, the subject is in a next to a tipped over kayak. We can see him from shore, but he's unable to get himself out.
0: So he is out.
1: Lake Chief, are you responding with a boat or not?
2: Lake Chief, Bloomfield, will you be responding with a boat? Yes.
1: Okay, the launch point will be the public boat launch on North Lake Shore Drive. When you guys get launched, we can guide you to the subject. He's going to be almost straight south of the boat ramp.
2: Some for early chair copies.

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0: Thank you.
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3: All right, copy that. Most of Manor is done except for the big stuff, so South Shore Manor should be pretty good besides the logs.
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5: Gonna be an unreadable play. I have black BMW four-door sedan. Gonna be southbound to the overpass on the shoulder.

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1: Charlie.
2: Oh my goodness, this is...

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1: Chase, are you monitoring the Bloomfield channel?
2: Yes, we have a mail in a civilian boat, no injuries.
1: Okay, I'm going to have Lake Steven, Tana Delavan, continue.

0: Sounded Elvis from Bloomfield Command. Go ahead, Bloomfield Command. We have facilitated the rescue. The subject's uninjured in our civilian boat returning to shore. You guys can cancel.
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0: County 2401. You're receiving a phone from an alarm company from the Bellevue Theater on 67. Please don't tone us out. Just create a call for service. We'll be en route to just confirm the false alarm.
1: All right, copy.
2: Go ahead, Chief.
0: Can you take one to two personnel to the Belfry, the kitchen area, reset the alarm? They say there's no fire, it's a cooking issue. If you do need a hand resetting it, I want a confirmation that it is nothing further than that. Copy, thank you. Thank you.

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1: Bluefield Command, we are on our way to the shore slowly.
2: Reference that call for 6-3. We already got sent to that last night. Fire was all with it and called it a controlled burn. No need to respond.
0: 10-4, thank you, 6-3. I'll put you 10-8 and close the call.

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1: And brought back to shore, uninjured, you can have back Fire Ops 1.
2: I got it.
1: We'll be on scene in a few minutes doing an assessment, but we'll let you know when we're clear.

search of the Poizel party and the current address that we're at. I'm just surprised if he's made any fraud reports.

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0: County, car 2 Detour is on scene, please don't call.
1: Nothing for fraud referencing this individual at this address. However, there's about 2 or 3 calls this year involving both of these parties and involving items and going on each other's properties.

bypass. Ten four, you'll probably beat me there then, disregard.

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1: 15-3.
2: Engine 311, go ahead. Engine 311, clear and returning. Ambulance 311, they're remaining on scene for an assessment.
1: All right, copy, engine clear, and returning 1631.
3: Female fell, just needs a lift assist with no injuries. She's conscious and breathing. Attention Waterford, responded 207 South Center Street, where 72-year-old female who fell, needs a lift assist, no injuries, is conscious and breathing. Time and tone, 1631.

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2: So it's going to be a lift assist at 207 South Center Street, the Village, for a 72-year-old female. No injuries, just fell and needs some assistance up. She's breathing. We do have rescue on the way as well.
0: Very good, thank you.
2: There's multiple squad 710, were you saying I have rescue advice?
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that 281 when he's on a 211 South Curtis Street, the activity room for a male actively seizing. He has been seizing for approximately 8 to 10 minutes. Again, 211 South Curtis Street to the activity room for a male actively seizing. Lake Geneva Clear 1640.

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1: 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I'm going to be issuing some sites now.
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4: 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He is breathing. He is blinking his eyes, but he's not really responding to any questions.
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0: We're sending rescue for a lift assist 207 South Center Street for 72-year-old female who just needs a lift. Copy.

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0: It's referencing 26717 Wasabi Lake. The 17 Karen wants to be seen referencing a neighbor yelling and cussing at her when she was outside measuring their shared property line. The neighbor's no longer on scene.
2: Edward Sam 50736 ES 50736 Rimby northbound 326 over 0 on the shoulder.

415 for a reckless. I called them by Kenosha originally at Northbound 333, so it's well out of our county at this point. However, the 17 wants to be seen at the Winchester Gun Club, referencing a black Audi that was going almost 100 and almost struck the 17's car. Advise if you want to start with a 21.

0: that's the 47 for a assistance request.
1: Go ahead.
0: 17 Pritchard Parker, 17. Wants a 21, looking for advice referencing not having gas, not able to move the car. And her kids are with her as well.

38 and 63 for an unwanted party. East Spring Street, Unit 6, the 17's mom is on scene, knocking at the door and keeps calling into the unit. A female, white, brown hair, 5'140", unknown clothing, came in a black Equinox. The family also has an open CPS case and just wants it removed.

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1: Punch a form for a solid property.

0: 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Extra attention, and this text 18,000 Groves Lane. Four dirt bikes that are going back and forth on in this area between 0530 and 0630 a.m. Do you want me to run you through it and fax it to the base?
1: That's fine.

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Response, a person has fallen. At 7036, Grand Junta Way, Unit 1A and B2.

0: A ver.
1: Can go, it just we won't have a legal crew anyway.
0: Yeah, that's why I'm independent to the phone.
1: 10-4 then I'm just gun 22.
0: We're not gonna have a crew if we get out of Lake Geneva and they'll just go into Grand Geneva.

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1: 16.
0: We're going to be at 90. Correction, we're going to be at Wisconsin and Durant.
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0: Med 282, the mutual aid request to respond to 7036 Grand Geneva Way to the Holiday Inn. Unit B, like boy 2, for a female that fell and broke her wrist. Lake Geneva clear 1725.
1: Med 282 en route.
0: 282 en route 1725.

Suspicious person or a trespass at Prairie.

0: Walrus County, Lake Geneva, Med 282.
1: Med 282.
0: Med 282 will be clear of the Grand. Patients are using transfer. Med 282 is clear of the Grand Geneva, return of transport.
1: Med 236.

Interstate Squad, just be advised, Mount Pleasant's taking a flock-free stolen gray Nissan Altima with a 28 out of Oklahoma of Queen King Edward 969, QKE 969. It was last seen surrounding Continental, turning possibly southbound towards Walmart.

0: that's a 4-5, just be advised. Mount Pleasant, 128's out with the vehicle, it's unoccupied.
1: Dispatch, we're back at the jail, I can 42 it.
0: 7-1, I copy.

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Let's try to be back to the shop by 7 so that we can load the stuff out there and haul it out.

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0: 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It's going to be 27th Street and right in front of 3485, 27th Street.
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1: Three,

0: I copy.
1: I just got off the phone with the state doctor for this type of incident. It needs to be collected, so I'm looking for any sort of after hours Racine County Health Department personnel.
0: 10-4, I'll see if I can find any as well.
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0: I don't know which direction or where he went. Alright, he should be coming back your way, so. Where do they got it parked at? About halfway. Shore coming over to South Shore.
1: Using this information, third party. He is inside his apartment with the door locked, stating that he fell and he needs assistance. Lake Geneva Clear, 1800.

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1: And not 1801.

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0: Frozen out to Lakeland, 1 non-emergent.
1: You're not to Lakeland, 1817.

89-year-old male who fell in neck pain is conscious and breathing. So we're responding to the Applewood Cottage in room 9A as an Adam. Attention, Tichigan, respond to 7711 Big Bend Road. The elder care cottages for Applewood Cottage in room 9A as an Adam. 89-year-old male fell, neck pain, conscious and breathing. Time of tones, 1830.

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0: 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You can tone us out.
1: 10-4. I was just about to tell you.

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For the smell of natural gas in the residence, no one is at the residence. Again, 521 Garrison Drive, Lake Geneva Clear, 1837.

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1: Downrange will play traffic. It'd be a gray Kia Sorento. It'd be at 90th and to south of Bronx.

0: 19.
1: We're going to be in the One Point Apartments off of 3 Mile. It's going to be Adam, correction, Boy Adam Victor, 1355.
0: 19, I apologize. Can you 10 and 20?
1: The One Point Apartments right off of 3 Mile in Maine.
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1: Boy, Sam, 2442, BBS, 2442.